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2: Periods of rain tonight with lows near 51. There could be some flooding in poor drainage areas. Rain tomorrow and the high Monday 56. Rain and drizzle on Monday night, low 53. Clouds, a bit of morning rain on Tuesday, followed by a passing afternoon shower. The high Tuesday at 61. Remaining cloudy on Wednesday, a little bit warmer and the high 71. For Blueberry Broadcasting, I'm AccuWeather's Bill Thomas.

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3: Periods of rain tonight with lows near 51. There could be some flooding in poor drainage areas. Rain tomorrow and the high Monday 56. Rain and drizzle on Monday night, low 53. Clouds, a bit of morning rain on Tuesday, followed by a passing afternoon shower. The high Tuesday at 61. Remaining cloudy on Wednesday, a little bit warmer and the high 71. 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
3: Periods of rain tonight with lows near 51. There could be some flooding in poor drainage areas. Rain tomorrow and the high Monday 56. Rain and drizzle on Monday night, low 53. Clouds, a bit of morning rain on Tuesday, followed by a passing afternoon shower. The high Tuesday at 61. Remaining cloudy on Wednesday, a little bit warmer and the high 71. For Blueberry Broadcasting, I'm AccuWeather's Bill Thomas.

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4: Periods of rain tonight with lows near 51. There could be some flooding in poor drainage areas. Rain tomorrow and the high Monday 56. Rain and drizzle on Monday night, low 53. Clouds, a bit of morning rain on Tuesday, followed by a passing afternoon shower. The high Tuesday at 61. Remaining cloudy on Wednesday, a little bit warmer, and the high 71. 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
2: Overnight, some periods of rain. There could be some flooding in some poor drainage areas. Low 51. Rain on Monday with a high 56. Monday night, rain and drizzle. Low 53. Clouds and a bit of morning rain on Tuesday, followed by a passing afternoon shower. The high Tuesday at 61. Clouds and a bit warmer for us on Wednesday. High Wednesday at 71. For Blueberry Broadcasting, I'm AccuWeather's Bill Thomas.

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0: From the Norm's UsedCars.com weather desk.
4: Overnight, some periods of rain. There could be some flooding in some poor drainage areas. Low 51. Rain on Monday with a high 56. Monday night, rain and drizzle. Low 53. Clouds and a bit of morning rain on Tuesday, followed by a passing afternoon shower. The high Tuesday at 61. Clouds and a bit warmer for us on Wednesday. High Wednesday at 71. 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
2: Overnight, some periods of rain. There could be some flooding in some poor drainage areas. Low 51. Rain on Monday with a high 56. Monday night, rain and drizzle. Low 53. Clouds and a bit of morning rain on Tuesday, followed by a passing afternoon shower. The high Tuesday at 61. Clouds and a bit warmer for us on Wednesday. High Wednesday at 71. For Blueberry Broadcasting, I'm AccuWeather's Bill Thomas.
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3: Overnight, some periods of rain. There could be some flooding in some poor drainage areas. Low 51. Rain on Monday with a high 56. Monday night, rain and drizzle. Low 53. Clouds and a bit of morning rain on Tuesday, followed by a passing afternoon shower. The high Tuesday at 61. Clouds and a bit warmer for us on Wednesday. High Wednesday at 71. For Blueberry Broadcasting, I'm AccuWeather's Bill Thomas.

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5: Overnight, some periods of rain. There could be some flooding in some poor drainage areas. Low 51. Rain on Monday with a high 56. Monday night, rain and drizzle. Low 53. Clouds and a bit of morning rain on Tuesday, followed by a passing afternoon shower. The high Tuesday at 61. Clouds and a bit warmer for us on Wednesday. High Wednesday at 71. For Blueberry Broadcasting, I'm AccuWeather's Bill Thomas.

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2: So a crazy thing happened in New Jersey when police got a 911 call from this woman who's like, there is a great big snake stuck in the grill of my car. Now, it was a 3-foot-long ball python. And they're not native to New Jersey at all. And the... So the 3 feet, that's a big snake. I don't know how big a ball python gets, Lamar, but I've seen, don't they get
3: way
2: like
3: bigger than
2: 16
3: that.
2: Feet
3: way
2: long and stuff?
4: Yeah. I've got the audio.
5: Yeah, over there, babe, so don't go over
2: Let's hear
5: there.
2: It.
6: Yeah, you can do that way.
5: I gotta move.
7: I'm trying to get him so you can look at him. Come on.
4: The officer is trying to get it out.
6: No, he don't.
5: There you go.
4: Of the grill of her car. They have taken off the front of her car. They've taken the bumper off of the car to get this snake.
5: I mean, I have a bucket, but I don't have a lid.
2: I have great news for animal lovers. That snake's alive. That's an alive snake.
8: They just found it.
4: If you want the replay of that.
2: Yeah, I do.
5: I mean, I have a bucket, but I don't have a lid.
6: Maybe we could just flip it on. Get back.
8: That police officer is, I love him. He's like, he's got one of those loop things that they have on a long pole, you know, they use to get these snakes. And he's got a big grin on his face. He's enjoying this.
2: Wait. So they took the snake. I don't know how a 3-foot-long ball python got where it got. But it was alive and unharmed, and they took it to an animal rescue in Franklin Township in New Jersey.
8: All right.
2: And then the state police gently reminded everyone that it's against the law to abandon exotic pets. And also, we are not undercover hitmen for your ex-husband.
4: You know what? This police was going, I'm so glad I'm not dealing with a domestic dispute today, and it's a ball python.
3: Yeah.
4: You
3: know,
2: when you see a case like this and you see this cop coming in, this cop went to a police academy and everything. You know, they go through all the training.
4: Oh, yeah.
2: But I think it must be impossible to train for all the situations you can find yourself in when you're a first responder.
4: Yeah.
2: Like, there's probably not a day in the New Jersey State Police Academy where they go, okay, today we're going to focus on reptile rescue.
5: You got a bucket with a lid?
2: You just got to figure it out, right? Oh, let's listen.
5: I have a bucket, but I don't have a lid.
6: Maybe we could just flip it on. Get back.
2: It's the Bob and Sherry Show.
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14: I'm Paul Wolf. One person is dead and 3 are seriously injured after a head-on crash in Standish. The Cumberland County Sheriff's Office says a Chevy Impala crossed the center line on Chadbourne Road and struck a tow truck early Sunday. Speed appears to be a factor. A Lymington man suffered serious burns after a propane explosion at his home Sunday morning. Officials say the man's son pulled him to safety and extinguished the flames. Investigators believe a malfunctioning propane fuel line caused the accidental blast. A missing boater has been found dead. Police say the body of Chester Wiggins, 84, of Massachusetts, was recovered Friday afternoon after his boat was found overturned near Nubble Light Wednesday. The Marine Patrol is investigating. Police are searching for a wanted man following a string of burglaries and vehicle thefts in Franklin County Saturday. Jay Police say Craig Tracy, 43, rammed a police cruiser in a stolen vehicle before later stealing and speeding away on an ATV, abandoning it, and running off. Tracy has multiple active warrants. Police say call 911 immediately if you see him. And Maine DOT is closing the temporary Llewellyn Estes Bridge in Old Town overnight through Friday. The bridge will be closed from 8 p.m. to 5 a.m. while crews make several repairs and adjustments. Drivers will be detoured through Orono.
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14: The Patriots are now 1-2 on the season following a crushing loss. The Jaguars mauled the Pats 35-6 on Sunday. The Red Sox were topped by the Cubs 6-2 in their regular season finale. Boston will visit the Yankees for a best-of-three series that starts tomorrow. And the puck drops on the NHL regular season this week. The Bruins are hosting the Rangers at TD Garden tomorrow. Your exclusive AccuWeather forecast is next.
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17: You want your umbrella today? It'll be cooler with rain, damp and raw too, with the high just 56. Rain and drizzle tonight. Temperatures not falling very far, just down to 53 for a low. Cloudy, a little rain in the morning Tuesday, then a passing afternoon shower. Milder with the high of 61. Remaining cloudy Wednesday, but warmer, the high jumping up to 71. For Blueberry Broadcasting, I'm AccuWeather Meteorologist Jason Caterina.

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0: 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Here is comedian Laura Lex.
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6: Hello! It's my first time in New Zealand. We've got 4 minutes for you to fall in love with me. Let's do this. I'm so excited. I live in the UK with my husband, and he's a big man, because I figured if you're going to get stuck with one person for the rest of your life, get yourself proper value for money. Do you know what I mean? No messing about. He's 6'3", and he's built, but, like, not toned. Do you know that body type? Like, but, like, I like a good danger of death if he rolls over in the night. I want to be crushed into a mattress while he's choking on his own throat. You know the sort of man that snores when he's awake? Got a little shelving unit down the back of his neck. Just, you know the sort of man where you see him across a room and you think, oh, I bet he plays rugby. And then he turns round and you think, oh, I bet he watches rugby. My man, I love him. He's the best. He's the bestest one. And I live with him, and then we live with the love of my life, my tiny dog. Oh, God, I love my dog. I sort of didn't know that you could love anything this much until I had a dog. Do you know what I mean? I didn't know that the human body was capable of feeling this way until... Oh, we also have a daughter. Listen, I love my daughter too, don't get me wrong. It's just, I think I had her too young, you know? I wish she'd been 19. Don't feel sorry for her, she's not here. No, she's fine, she's lovely. I don't blame her, she's lovely. She's absolutely wonderful. It's motherhood that's the problem, isn't it? I think motherhood gets missold. They tell you it's going to be one thing and then it's not, is it? And they tell you you have a choice in the kind of mother you're going to be. No, you haven't. It depends which trauma you've been pushing down for 38 years. Out it comes. You spend so long trying not to be your mother, you end up being your father. And now, I think that's the problem. You have this idea in your head of the kind of mother you want to be, and then you become a mother and you realize that the kind of mother you want to be is an auntie. That's why I prefer the dog. The dog just eats everything you offer her, you know. The dog can legally sleep in a cage. The dog will be dead in a decade and I'll be free. I'm so affectionate towards the dog because I never thought we'd actually get a dog, because I have terrible anxiety. I'm sure you can tell. You can feel it, can't you? There's an eh. Other comics come up and go, here's my jokes. If you like them, whatever. Poof, I don't care. Whereas I'm like, do you love me? Would you like to get in a WhatsApp group with me? Like, I've flown around the world just to check if you're interested in being friends with me. That's insane, isn't it? I've got a husband and kid at home and I'm here going, but do you like me? Like, I'm so needy. I get lonely every time I blink. And I said to my husband years ago, I said, can we get a dog, please? I've heard they're really good for people with anxiety. And my husband said that was too much pressure to put on a dog's shoulders. Listen, I love the man, but he's a... But then we moved house and we got a garden, so now we've got this little Jack Russell called Sertraline. You'd absolutely love her. She's really tiny. She's only 50 milligrams. So she's just exactly what you want of a morning to stay alive. Too far. Okay. goes really well with mayonnaise. I've been Laura Lex. Thank you so much for having me.
0: That is comedian Laura Lex. 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
1: I swear, between this show and True Weird Stuff, no algorithm has any idea what to do with me. My news feeds are so insane. Like, on any given day, I'll get, scientists are exploring the quantum space inside the atom, and is Dax Shepard a tool? Like, it's everything, right? So I get this pitch in my feed, and it says, do you suffer from Cinderella complex? And I looked at it, and I thought, well, in the sense that I'm on my hands and knees scrubbing the fireplace while everyone else is at the ball, yes,
2: yeah.
1: I do, in fact. So I'm like, what the heck is Cinderella complex? So I click, and I don't understand what I'm about to tell you, because I just don't understand why anybody would do this. But Cinderella complex is the insistence on wearing shoes that are too small for your feet.
2: Oh,
1: why would you choose to do that?
2: No. So what you're saying is you go into a place and you need a size 8, but you don't want to say that, and you take a size 7 and cram your foot into it. Is that
1: you stuff your dogs into a 7? Yeah.
2: No. I can't even imagine that.
1: I have, like, socks are a sensory nightmare for me. Like, the way that I have to struggle to find a sock that doesn't make me want to tear my own head off.
3: Sherry, I run into this because my foot is a size 12. And so normal socks for men, like footy socks, anything, they're not designed for any – they're trying to sort of hit the middle of that with 12 being the upper end. So I have to buy bigger socks because of that.
1: When your socks are too tight and your feet are in like that little prison,
3: yeah,
1: I can't even function. But then if your socks are too big, they're bunching up in your there's no way to win in this life. Yeah.
2: No, a loose sock, it's too much. That's
1: a loose sock
2: another
1: is
2: sensory
1: bad.
2: Thing, the loose sock.
1: Oh, a tight – I can't endure a tight sock. I will tug at a tight sock. Oh.
2: Do you wear like the no-see-em socks?
1: Yeah, I wear all the socks. Like, I have a sock for every occasion.
2: Okay, the socks that you can't see, up until I found these, my foot, as I would take 10 steps, the heel would eat them up and pull them up, and it would just drive me crazy. But I found some on Amazon, and they have these little bitty things in there that, like, it's a friction that keeps it from sliding down your foot. It is the most awesome thing ever. They fit good. They don't slide. It's the greatest thing ever. Love it.
1: It's that magic between it doesn't squeeze your little piggies on their way to market, and it doesn't slide off your heel. I love there's a brand of socks called Darn Tough, but they are also darn expensive. Like, why is one pair of socks $23? I'm going to need you to get here with that.
2: Yeah,
1: but this business of buying shoes a size or maybe two sizes too small.
2: No, not doing it.
1: If you're capable of walking around all day in shoes that are two sizes too small, let me hook you up with a dominatrix. You two can make some magic happen because you have a taste for pain and discomfort.
2: Mm.
1: I know vanity and everything, but man, that's crazy. It's the Bob and Sherry Show.
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7: I'm Paul Wolf. Maine's two U.S. senators want the president to tap the Northeast Heating Oil Reserve as prices climb. Senator Susan Collins and Angus King say Maine's average cash price has reached a record $6.02 a gallon. They say filling a typical 275-gallon tank now costs about $740 more than a year ago. The Maine Wire reports the state will cut off Maine care payments October 13th to two residential care providers after denying provisional licenses. State notices cite safety failures at Quality Care Access and We Care Residential Services. Quality Care Access received nearly $28 million in 5 years. A group seeking to separate school sports participation based on sex assigned at birth is collecting signatures for another ballot initiative. Protect Girls Sports in Maine says it hopes to put the measure before voters in 2027 after its previous initiative was disqualified following a legal challenge over petition signatures. The proposal would require students to compete on sports teams matching their assigned sex at birth. And Casella wants to truck liquid waste from Juniper Ridge landfill about 20 miles south for treatment. The proposal is tied to a 61-acre expansion now under review.
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7: The Patriots are now 1-2 on the season following a crushing loss. The Jaguars mauled the Pats 35-6 on Sunday. The Red Sox were topped by the Cubs 6-2 in their regular season finale. Boston will visit the Yankees for a best-of-three series that starts tomorrow. And the puck drops on the NHL regular season this week. The Bruins are hosting the Rangers at TD Garden tomorrow. 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
6: Big 104 weather from the Norm's UsedCars.com weather desk.
9: You want your umbrella today? It'll be cooler with rain, damp and raw too with the high just 56. Rain and drizzle tonight. Temperatures not falling very far, just down to 53 for a low. Cloudy, a little rain in the morning Tuesday, then a passing afternoon shower. Milder with the high of 61. Remaining cloudy Wednesday, but warmer, the high jumping up to 71. For Blueberry Broadcasting, I'm AccuWeather Meteorologist Jason Caterina.

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3: I'm Paul Wolf. One person is dead and three are seriously injured after a head-on crash in Standish. The Cumberland County Sheriff's Office says a Chevy Impala crossed the center line on Chadbourne Road and struck a tow truck early Sunday. Speed appears to be a factor. A Lymington man suffered serious burns after a propane explosion at his home Sunday morning. Officials say the man's son pulled him to safety and extinguished the flames. Investigators believe a malfunctioning propane fuel line caused the accidental blast. A missing boater has been found dead. Police say the body of Chester Wiggins, 84, of Massachusetts, was recovered Friday afternoon after his boat was found overturned near Nubble Light Wednesday. The Marine Patrol is investigating. Police are searching for a wanted man following a string of burglaries and vehicle thefts in Franklin County Saturday. Jay Police say Craig Tracy, 43, rammed a police cruiser in a stolen vehicle before later stealing and speeding away on an ATV, abandoning it, and running off. Tracy has multiple active warrants. Police say call 911 immediately if you see him. And Maine DOT is closing the temporary Llewellyn Estes Bridge in Old Town overnight through Friday. The bridge will be closed from 8 p.m. to 5 a.m. while crews make several repairs and adjustments. Drivers will be detoured through Orono.
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3: The Patriots are now 1-2 on the season following a crushing loss. The Jaguars mauled the Pats 35-6 on Sunday. The Red Sox were topped by the Cubs 6-2 in their regular season finale. Boston will visit the Yankees for a best-of-three series that starts tomorrow. And the puck drops on the NHL regular season this week. The Bruins are hosting the Rangers at TD Garden tomorrow. 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
6: You want your umbrella today? It'll be cooler with rain, damp and raw too with the high just 56. Rain and drizzle tonight. Temperatures not falling very far, just down to 53 for a low. Cloudy, a little rain in the morning Tuesday, then a passing afternoon shower. Milder with the high of 61. Remaining cloudy Wednesday, but warmer, the high jumping up to 71. For Blueberry Broadcasting, I'm AccuWeather meteorologist Jason Caterina.

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5: 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I am catching up on some old episodes and some newer ones. But first, I have to say I am the Pisces of my family, and I love anytime I get Charlie's horoscope because mine's usually so nice. So sorry to everyone else. Also, I have a question about those mushrooms where you can

0: 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Lamar's like, you know, I'm starting to think twice about these mushrooms. 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

0: we all miss Bob. Bye.
1: We do. We do. Thank you, Carol. And listen, I want to give you, I want to put a different frame on your family story, because you're over here thinking like, boy, I thought we were special because I never had to suck gas out of a tank with a hose. But now that I find out we didn't have a real metal gas can, I guess we weren't nothing. The fact that y'all had that many milk jugs, you know what that tells me?
2: Oh, yeah.
1: Y'all weren't drinking powdered milk.
3: And
1: you were getting real milk right from the cow.
3: And they had strong bones and teeth.
1: Yeah, you had that.
2: Listen, milk jugs are good. You hate to throw away a milk jug because you're thinking, God, there's something I could use this for. I like a milk jug.
1: I can let go of a milk jug, but I'm not even embarrassed to tell you that I'm like a dad when it comes to a box or a jar. I turn into a dad from Indiana if you give me a good box or a good jar. I will hold that thing in my hands and go, well, I'll tell you what, this is a good jar. We're gonna wash this one and soak the label off. Now, this box is too good to be recycled. I do. I turn into a dad.
3: That's a good strong box. You could do something with that.
1: You can do something with this box. And I'll tell you what, these jars, what do you do and spend the money on store-bought Tupperware when you look at this jar? Look at the quality on this thing. Carol, never apologize. Y'all were drinking fancy liquid milk from the grocery store. Woo-hoo! That's why you had all those milk jugs. It's the Bob and Sherry Show.
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7: I'm Paul Wolf. Maine's two U.S. senators want the president to tap the Northeast heating oil reserve as prices climb. Senator Susan Collins and Angus King say Maine's average cash price has reached a record $6.02 a gallon. They say filling a typical 275-gallon tank now costs about $740 more than a year ago. The Maine Wire reports the state will cut off Maine care payments October 13th to two residential care providers after denying provisional licenses. State notices cite safety failures at Quality Care Access and We Care Residential Services. Quality Care Access received nearly $28 million in 5 years. A group seeking to separate school sports participation based on sex assigned at birth is collecting signatures for another ballot initiative. Protect Girls Sports in Maine says it hopes to put the measure before voters in 2027 after its previous initiative was disqualified following a legal challenge over petition signatures. The proposal would require students to compete on sports teams matching their assigned sex at birth. And Casella wants to truck liquid waste from Juniper Ridge Landfill about 20 miles south for treatment. The proposal is tied to a 61-acre expansion now under review.
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7: The Patriots are now 1-2 on the season following a crushing loss. The Jaguars mauled the Pats 35-6 on Sunday. The Red Sox were topped by the Cubs 6-2 in their regular season finale. Boston will visit the Yankees for a best-of-three series that starts tomorrow. And the puck drops on the NHL regular season this week. The Bruins are hosting the Rangers at TD Garden tomorrow. Your exclusive AccuWeather forecast is next.
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2: You want your umbrella today? It'll be cooler with rain, damp and raw too, with the high just 56. Rain and drizzle tonight. Temperatures not falling very far, just down to 53 for a low. Cloudy, a little rain in the morning Tuesday, then a passing afternoon shower. Milder with the high of 61. Remaining cloudy Wednesday, but warmer, the high jumping up to 71. For Blueberry Broadcasting, I'm AccuWeather Meteorologist Jason Catarina.

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2: You read it once.
3: I don't believe that.
2: And then you read it again.
4: I can't believe this.
2: It's Bob and Sherry's.
4: I don't believe this.
5: It's a Monday. It's a brand new work week. Let's take a little test. Let's see if you are one tiny inconvenience away from completely losing it. Does that sound like fun?
6: Yes, Sherry.
5: And here's how we, here's how we test it. People that are one tiny push away from absolutely flipping out will often say these phrases in conversation. It's take Bridger to work today again. Bridger's been, because Kevin's got appointments, so Bridger's been hanging out with me, and you'll hear him barking in the background and also the cat meowing. It sounds like all creatures great and small here right now. So here we go. People that are this close to losing it, and you're going to go, uh-oh, because I say these things all the time. People go, they say, I'm just done. I'm just done.
7: Yeah.
5: I'm just done. Here's another one. Oh, love that for me. Here's one I feel that I feel I've heard from Max once or twice. Why does the universe hate me?
6: Well, why does it?
5: Here's another one. And we've all been here. We have all been in this moment where you go, everything was going just fine, and now this. Now, this is hard for Lamar, because Lamar's like, what is wrong with these people? The sun is shining, and mayonnaise exists. Why are they flipping out?
7: I don't know why.
5: This next one, Tony says this so much that I'm going to put a version of it on his tombstone. It is what it is.
6: Oh.
5: And Tony's tombstone is going to say, here lies Anthony Garcia. It was what it was.
6: Oh, Sherry, that's great.
5: It sounds positive to some people. You know, it's radical acceptance. It is what it is. But it's usually a sign that someone is not radically accepting what's happening to them, more like they're resigned to it. Oh, it is what it is. Here's another one. Something's going down, and you just say, well, I'm just going to keep my mouth shut. Boy, how many times have you heard that from me? And yet, strangely, I never follow through. Let me make a note to myself. Because I know there are plenty, especially in my business, there are plenty of men going, oh, if you're going to keep your mouth shut, when does that start? Not in time to make your life any easier, Chief. All right, here we go. Oh, Max. Oh, my God. This is a Max one. Can this just be easy for once? Can this just one time be easy? Yeah.
6: It stings a little when it comes back at you like this, Sherry.
5: But do you know that we've never heard any of these from Lamar?
6: Nope. No. No.
5: We have not heard any of these from Lamar.
6: Or Doc.
5: Or Doc. Which tells me, Max, one of two things is true. We're nuts, or we're working harder. Which do you think it is?
6: Sherry, I think we're nuts.
5: I think we're nuts too. And I love that for us. I do. You know, a certain amount of crazy is helpful, I think, especially for what we do, right? You need to be a little bit like, if Max, if we weren't a little bit twisted and nuts, you know, we wouldn't be doing true weird stuff, right?
6: That is true, Sherry.
5: And if we weren't a little bit wacky and crazy, we wouldn't be doing this job. You know, it is what it is.
6: You know,
5: and I love that for us.
8: Do you know who would say these things all the time? Would be my mother.
5: Oh, yeah.
8: Around the time she was saying, I'm so sick and tired of this dump. I'm tired of doing this. I'm tired of that. Oh, I'm tired of this.
5: If your mom were still around, your mom would be saying, these kids never call, Frank. I love that for me. She would be exactly right on top of it.
8: Because then when I would finally call, I'd go, Mom, how are you? She goes, I'm just sitting around waiting to die.
5: It is what it is. And Max would go, oh, I love that for you. So we're going to post that so you can do a quick check-in to see how close you are to completely losing your mind as we kick off a beautiful new week. Right here, it's the Bob and Sherry Show.
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2: So I was just, you know, thinking about how we went through all those phrases that people that are about to lose their mind use, and Max and I were uncomfortable a little bit by how many of them we just shouted each other. And it got me to thinking during the little break there, you know, about just how cheerful and sunshiny and mentally well Lamar is. Lamar, do you have any phobias? Do you have any phobias?
3: No.
2: Do you have any kinks? Hmm. Any kinks that you can talk about?
4: Not that I can talk about.
2: Oh, that means they're good. Oh, note to self, deep dive over drinks.
5: They're not the weird kind, Sherry. They're the really passionate kinds. So
2: I bet he's got the kinks. Like, you know those romance books where there's a pirate with his shirt open, and, you know,
5: yeah,
2: and the wench with her hair blowing in the wind. Yeah. I bet he's got those kind of kinks. Because
5: uh-huh.
2: you know, Lamar is too healthy to be like, baby, you see this here paperclip? Let me tell you what I want you to do with it. No. Never. Never. Anxieties? What are you anxious about?
4: Maybe getting something to eat. Other than that, not really.
5: You know what? Can I tell you? That's not an unwarranted anxiety. I think that's human.
4: I'm looking forward to
2: I love I love going out to eat with Lamar. And I here's why. Because he enjoys his food. Mm-hmm. And there is such animal pleasure in being with someone who enjoys their food. Like, he doesn't nibble. He doesn't pick. And he takes life as he finds it. So what is on his plate, he's going to find the best aspects of that and put his whole face in it. You know, he's not one of these, I think there's sugar in the barbecue sauce. Here's Lamar. I think there's sugar in this barbecue sauce while he's shoveling it in. Like, I love you. I love that about you. Because I promise you, if somebody sat me and Max down and said, you got any phobias? What are you anxious about? It would get dark so fast you'd think there was a blackout.
5: It's true.
2: Sadly. I'm over here like, what if I die and my cats eat my eyes? You know, and Lamar's over here going, what if I'm late for lunch? Like, it's just... I just want you to know we appreciate you, Lamar, and we love you. Yeah. And we can't help but torture you. And you know why that is? Because there's something wrong with us.
5: Sorry.
2: And, you know, company you keep and all that. You keep in company with some messed up folks now. And so we can't help but torture you. But we genuinely love that your biggest anxiety is where is your next meal?
4: That's it.
2: God, I want to be you when I grow up. It's the Bob and Sherry Show.
0: Troy Jackson blames health insurance costs on Washington, D.C. But in New Hampshire, a typical ACA health insurance plan costs about $400 a month. Walk across the border into Maine, and that same plan costs more than $700. That's $300 more a month. 77% higher in Maine. That's not Washington. That's Augusta. And policies put in place while Troy Jackson was Maine's number two elected official. But it gets worse. Before Troy Jackson became Senate president, we paid less for electricity than New Hampshire. Today, we pay a lot more. Under Jackson, Maine's electric rates went up twice as fast as New Hampshire's. And to top it off, New Hampshire has the 49th lowest tax burden in America. Maine has the 5th highest tax burden. It's simple. Troy Jackson supported the policies that make Maine more expensive, and you're paying the price.
6: I'm Susan Collins, candidate for U.S. Senate, and I've approved this message.
0: Paid for by Collins for Senator. 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
7: I'm Paul Wolf. One person is dead and three are seriously injured after a head-on crash in Standish. The Cumberland County Sheriff's Office says a Chevy Impala crossed the center line on Chadbourne Road and struck a tow truck early Sunday. Speed appears to be a factor. A Lymington man suffered serious burns after a propane explosion at his home Sunday morning. Officials say the man's son pulled him to safety and extinguished the flames. Investigators believe a malfunctioning propane fuel line caused the accidental blast. A missing boater has been found dead. Police say the body of Chester Wiggins, 84, of Massachusetts, was recovered Friday afternoon after his boat was found overturned near Nubble Light Wednesday. The Marine Patrol is investigating. Police are searching for a wanted man following a string of burglaries and vehicle thefts in Franklin County Saturday. Jay Police say Craig Tracy, 43, rammed a police cruiser in a stolen vehicle before later stealing and speeding away on an ATV, abandoning it, and running off. Tracy has multiple active warrants. Police say call 911 immediately if you see him. And Maine DOT is closing the temporary Llewellyn Estes Bridge in Old Town overnight through Friday. The bridge will be closed from 8 p.m. to 5 a.m. while crews make several repairs and adjustments. Drivers will be detoured through Orono.
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7: The Patriots are now 1-2 on the season following a crushing loss. The Jaguars mauled the Pats 35-6 on Sunday. The Red Sox were topped by the Cubs 6-2 in their regular season finale. Boston will visit the Yankees for a best-of-three series that starts tomorrow. And the puck drops on the NHL regular season this week. The Bruins are hosting the Rangers at TD Garden tomorrow. 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
9: You want your umbrella today? It'll be cooler with rain, damp and raw too, with the high just 56. Rain and drizzle tonight. Temperatures not falling very far, just down to 53 for a low. Cloudy, a little rain in the morning Tuesday, then a passing afternoon shower. Milder with the high of 61. Remaining cloudy Wednesday, but warmer, the high jumping up to 71. For Blueberry Broadcasting, I'm AccuWeather meteorologist Jason Catarina.

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2: So a crazy thing happened in New Jersey when police got a 911 call from this woman who's like, there is a great big snake stuck in the grill of my car. Now, it was a 3-foot-long ball python. And they're not native to New Jersey at all. And the 3 feet, that's a big snake. I don't know how big a ball python gets, Lamar, but I've seen, don't they get
3: way
2: like
3: bigger than
2: 16
3: that.
2: Feet
3: way
2: long and stuff?
4: Yeah. I've got the audio.
5: Yeah,
4: there,
5: babe, so don't go
2: let's hear it.
5: Yeah,
6: you that way.
5: I'm
6: going to
5: move.
6: I'm
5: trying to get him
4: so
5: you can
4: so there, come on. The come officer on. Is trying to get it out.
6: No, he don't.
5: There you go.
4: Of the grill of her car. They have taken off the front of her car. They've taken the bumper off of the car to get this snake.
5: I mean, I have a bucket, but I don't have a lid.
2: I have great news for animal lovers. That snake's alive. That's an alive snake.
7: They just found it.
4: If you want the replay of that.
2: Yeah, I do.
5: I mean, I have a bucket, but I don't have a lid.
6: Maybe we could just flip it on. Get back.
7: That police officer is... I love him. He's like, he's got one of those loop things that they have on a long pole, you know, they use to get these snakes. And he's got a big grin on his face. He's enjoying this.
2: Wait. So they took the snake. I don't know how a 3-foot-long ball python got where it got. But it was alive and unharmed, and they took it to an animal rescue in Franklin Township in New Jersey.
7: All right.
2: And then the state police gently reminded everyone that it's against the law to abandon exotic pets. And also, we are not undercover hitmen for your ex-husband.
4: You know what? This police was going, I'm so glad I'm not dealing with a domestic dispute today, and it's a ball python.
3: Yeah.
4: Yeah.
2: You know, when you see a case like this and you see this cop coming in, this cop went to a police academy and everything. You know, they go through all the training.
7: Oh, yeah.
2: But I think it must be impossible to train for all the situations you can find yourself in when you're a first responder.
4: Yeah.
2: Like, there's probably not a day in the New Jersey State Police Academy where they go, okay, today we're going to focus on reptile rescue.
5: You got a bucket with a lid?
2: You just got to figure it out, right? Oh, let's listen.
5: I have a bucket, but I don't have a lid.
6: Maybe we could just flip it on. Get back. Just watch
2: the it's the Bob and Sherry Show.
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6: You want your umbrella today? It'll be cooler with rain, damp and raw too, with the high just 56. Rain and drizzle tonight. Temperatures not falling very far, just down to 53 for a low. Cloudy, a little rain in the morning Tuesday, then a passing afternoon shower. Milder with the high of 61. Remaining cloudy Wednesday, but warmer, the high jumping up to 71. For Blueberry Broadcasting, I'm AccuWeather meteorologist Jason Caterina.

0: to drink out of running water. She used to only drink out of your cupped hands.
1: Out of my hands. Yeah.
0: So they got the algorithm got that one right. I'm amazed that you get the interesting, because I'm like super involved with the library. Like in so many ways, I get no like exotic libraries of the world posts in my Instagram.
1: Well, they're very beautiful and they have a lot of books. I can tell you that much right now. So anyway, I hate you, Zuckerberg. I really do. Because I'm throwing away all this time.
0: Of all of those things, which do you think is the strangest? I think the pixie cuts may be the strangest. I will tell you guys this. Yesterday, and I think it was Morons in the News, I had the story of the guy that grew this 2,600-pound pumpkin.
1: Oh, yeah.
0: And he got disqualified because it had a tiny fingernail-sized crack in the shell. And he lost out on over $22,000 in prizes, which was such a Bob and Sherry move. Like, the pumpkin is named Bob and Sherry for that. Ever since I did that story in Morons in the News, my Instagram cannot show me enough oversized pumpkins.
1: Are you kidding?
0: I have seen oversized pumpkins out the wazoo in just the last 24 hours.
1: We know what you're up to.
0: We're all getting zucked over. We are. Yep.
1: We are.
0: It's Bob and Sherry.
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2: In this version of reality we live in, where everything is super technological, and you can honestly sit in a chair all day long with nothing but an internet connection and a smartphone and pretty much work and shop and live. Would you agree?
3: Yeah.
2: Like, very, very technological. So, you know, we take for granted that things are automated and, you know, machine driven and all of that. So my mind, what's left of it, was completely blown when I learned something new about vanilla. Vanilla as in vanilla extract. I don't know that we give vanilla extract the respect she deserves. On your knees, boys, because I'm about to tell you something about vanilla.
4: All right, Miss Sherry, again. All right.
2: Vanilla... except for Mexico, where the orchid that is vanilla grows side by side with natural pollinators. Everywhere else in the world that, where they produce vanilla, it has to be pollinated by hand. So here's what it looks like for farmers in Madagascar, the country, not the cartoon. For farmers in Madagascar, they watch the flowers, the vanilla flowers. They watch them. They will open on one single day. That's it. They have to watch. And when that flower opens, the farmer has to press each bloom with a very thin special stick on the single day that it opens. And then that farmer has to wait 9 months for the pods that have the vanilla bean seeds to mature so they can be harvested and turned into vanilla extract. So your mamma can make you a birthday cake.
5: Oh, wow.
2: Please be in awe. Please, have some awe.
5: I am.
2: That's your life, guys.
5: That's amazing.
2: You're like, are they going to open today? Are they going to open today? They're opening. Here comes the stick, and then 9 months. And the fact that you can go to Costco and buy a pretty big bottle of pure vanilla extract for $9.99. Folks, this is what, like, back in the day, what they were, like, setting sail in wooden ships to go find spices and stuff. This used to be something only kings and queens could experience. And we could just walk into any grocery store and snatch a bottle of this off the shelf.
4: That's amazing.
5: That is crazy.
2: Now, I know the last time I told you boys to get on your knees, the news wasn't as good as this was.
6: Can we get
2: up
6: now, Miss Sherry?
2: You can get up now.
5: Yeah.
2: Usually in my career, when I say, fellas, on your knees, everyone's like, oh, no. But this is something that we should feel awe about and gratitude for these farmers who do this with their hands so that we can have cake.
5: Is so crazy. That is.
2: People of Earth, we should try not to annihilate each other because we got some cool stuff here. Yeah, we
4: please.
2: Do.
4: Please.
2: We got some nasty stuff. Yeah. We got a lot of cool stuff too. It's the Bob and Sherry Show.
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Big 104. That is Rod Stewart on the Midday Show inside a 30-minute Big Music Marathon. I'm Jay Stu. Hope you're enjoying all the rain. Oh, boy. Man, I saw that they were getting pummeled down south, waiting for it to get to us, and now it is here for sure. We'll find out more from your exclusive AccuWeather forecast later on. Right now, Belinda Carlisle.

0: 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That is Aerosmith. They take us out of a 30-minute big music marathon. 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Plus, we have Blondie and Alanis Morissette next.
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8: Damp, raw, and cool today with rain, the high just 56. More rain and drizzle tonight, the low only dropping a few degrees down to 53. Milder Tuesday with a little rain in the morning, then a passing afternoon shower at the high up to 60. Wednesday, still cloudy but warmer, the high 71. The warming trend continues to Thursday with the high up to 73. For Blueberry Broadcasting, I'm AccuWeather Meteorologist Jason Caterina.

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0: Big 104, that's Los Lobos on the Midday Show. Jay Stu here today. You know, I saw all these crazy videos, I think I was saying this a few minutes ago, of all the rain in southern Maine over the weekend. And I was sitting there, you know, I had friends, I think it was on Saturday, they live in Biddeford. They're sending me videos of, like, you know, these huge ocean waves on the beach, this crushing rain, all this other stuff. And I'm, like, sitting on my deck in sunshine with nary a cloud in the sky. Oh, boy, how things have changed. Now we're getting our turn, that's for sure. We had the forecast just a little while ago. We'll have it again next hour, so make sure to listen up for that. Straight ahead, we got John Parr and Sublime on the Midday Show, plus another 30-minute big music marathon. Stay here.
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3: 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When Jackson was state Senate president, his son was one of the highest paid lobbyists in town. Special interests paid his son, and Jackson changed his positions. It was reported that Jackson, quote, flipped his position as his son lobbied. The Portland Press Herald reported Jackson flipped a lot. And Jackson's family has raked in nearly $200,000 lobbying. One company opposed a bill cracking down on their emissions. They paid Jackson's son thousands, and magically the bill they opposed with Troy Jackson in charge, it just went away. Coincidence or corruption? 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

0: Big 104, that is Prince. He takes us out of a 30-minute big music marathon. 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
2: 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Why? 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
6: Damp, raw, and cool today with rain, the high just 56. More rain and drizzle tonight, the low only dropping a few degrees down to 53. Milder Tuesday with a little rain in the morning, then a passing afternoon shower at the high up to 60. Wednesday, still cloudy but warmer at the high 71. The warming trend continues to Thursday with the high up to 73. For Blueberry Broadcasting, I'm AccuWeather meteorologist Jason Caterina.

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0: 4. That is Scandal on the Midday Show today. I'm Jay Stu. The all-request lunch is just minutes away. 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Straight ahead, we got U2 and TLC, then we'll get back into another 30-minute big music marathon for your work day. Stay here.
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2: 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So we're going to spend the next hour together cranking out a bunch of your favorite tunes. And of course, a little later this hour, we'll get to the exclusive AccuWeather forecast. I know everybody's wanting to know what's going on with that, because we're getting pummeled by rain. It's on the way tonight. We'll find out more in a bit. Right now, it's Michael Jackson for Teresa and Ellsworth, Big 104.

This is Sean from Auburn. I was wondering if it's possible to play some April Wine just between you and me. Thank you so much. Have a great day.

0: 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That one was for Jim and Brewer today. It also took us out of a 30-minute big music marathon. Thanks to Gowell Shop and Save, Route 202 in Green, Route 197 in Litchfield, both on the corner of Convenient and Community. Coming right up, your exclusive AccuWeather forecast. 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It's going to go all day and into the night. We'll find out what we're in for in a bit. Plus, more of your favorite songs on the way. 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
6: Damp, raw, and cool today with rain, the high just 56. More rain and drizzle tonight, the low only dropping a few degrees down to 53. Milder Tuesday with a little rain in the morning, then a passing afternoon shower at the high up to 60. Wednesday, still cloudy but warmer at the high 71. The warming trend continues to Thursday with the high up to 73. For Blueberry Broadcasting, I'm AccuWeather Meteorologist Jason Caterina.

Big 104, that's Huey Lewis on the All Request Lunch today. That one was for Annie in Rockport. Right now, for Mary Jane in Bangor, this is Madonna on the All Request Lunch.

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Jay Stu here today. 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

0: app, send a text, send a voicemail, and all your songs end up right here. How about that? Coming right up on the All Request Lunch for Reed in Hamden. We got the boss when we come back. Stay here.
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0: for that Sade on the All Request Lunch today. 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

Big 104, that is Club Nouveau in a 30-minute big music marathon. Jay Stu here with you this afternoon. On the way in just a little bit, your exclusive AccuWeather forecast. See when we'll finally get a break from the rain. My Lord, that's all coming up in a bit. Right now, you got In Excess.

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4: I'm Paul LePage, candidate for Congress. 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
9: Damp, raw, and cool today with rain, the high just 56. More rain and drizzle tonight, the low only dropping a few degrees down to 53. Milder Tuesday with a little rain in the morning, then a passing afternoon shower at the high at the 60. Wednesday, still cloudy but warmer, the high 71. The warming trend continues to Thursday with the high at the 73. For Blueberry Broadcasting, I'm AccuWeather meteorologist Jason Caterina.

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0: 104, it's Hathaway on the Midday Show. Jay Stu here today. You know, us Gen Xers and perhaps older millennials can never hear that song. Can never hear that song without thinking of Will Ferrell and Chris Kattan. You can't. It's impossible. Physically impossible. Anyway, coming right up on the Midday Show, we got big hits from Foreigner, The Verve. We got another 30-minute big music marathon. Stay right here.
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3: 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That's not Washington. That's Augusta. And policies put in place while Troy Jackson was Maine's number two elected official. But it gets worse. Before Troy Jackson became Senate president, we paid less for electricity than New Hampshire. 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And to top it off, New Hampshire has the 49th lowest tax burden in America. Maine has the 5th highest tax burden. It's simple. Troy Jackson supported the policies that make Maine more expensive, and you're paying the price.
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Big 104, that is the Police. They kick off a 30-minute big music marathon. Jay Stu here with you today. A little later on, Ryan Cody, he is back, and he's going to have the top six at six tonight. It'll be the top six songs from September 2004. So make sure to check that out and hang out with us and rock out a little bit. In the meantime, here's Phil Collins, Big 104.

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0: Big 104, it's the Wallflowers taking us out of a 30-minute big music marathon. 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
8: Damp, raw, and cool today with rain, the high just 56. More rain and drizzle tonight, the low only dropping a few degrees down to 53. Milder Tuesday with a little rain in the morning, then a passing afternoon shower at the high up to 60. Wednesday, still cloudy but warmer, the high 71. The warming trend continues to Thursday with the high up to 73. For Blueberry Broadcasting, I'm AccuWeather Meteorologist Jason Caterina.

0: Big 104, it's Damn Yankees on the Midday Show. I'm Jay Stu. Ryan Cody will be along in a little while, of course, not far from now. And then, of course, 7 to midnight, you've got Nikki. So we're all here to hang out all day long and into the night to keep you company with all sorts of big hits. In fact, we got a bunch of those coming up. I got Eric Carmen, Janet Jackson's on the way, another 30-minute big music marathon. Stay right here.
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Big 104, that's Wang Chung. They just kicked off a 30-minute big music marathon. I'm Jay Stu. It's time for me to get out the door to make room for Ryan Cody. He's on his way in next, followed by the lovely Nikki right up until midnight. In the meantime, you got...

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0: Big 104 with Ryan Cody. Jason Catarina was telling me his anemometer was just spinning around this weekend, especially in southern Maine. The winds knocking down trees, ripping off leaves. Luckily, most of us here in Maine, our part of the world, we've escaped it. We've got that great foliage still up there. Looking forward to playing more great songs at a 30-minute music marathon. Next at Big 104. Finally, an excavator that can handle serious work without feeling clumsy or oversized. 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
7: Rain and drizzle continues tonight with the low dropping down to 53. Cloudy with a little rain in the morning, then a passing shower in the afternoon for Tuesday, the high up to 60. Remaining cloudy but milder Wednesday with the high 71. The warming trend continues into Thursday, though mainly cloudy, the high up to 73. Some intervals of bright sun Friday, the high 73 again. For Blueberry Broadcasting, I'm AccuWeather meteorologist Jason Catarina.

Big 104, the Sox and Yankees tomorrow night. Wild card playoff. Speaking of wild, the game yesterday, the Patriots. Yeah, I know. I'd rather not speak about it any further. Write it down, a dream on a Monday at Big 104. It was a beautiful

0: Big 104 with Ryan Cody. I want to thank my Blueberry family. I walked in today, warm hugs from Nikki Hunt and Guru and Mandy and Mark White. Just it was a long 3 weeks. It was a tougher surgery than I'd hoped. But the good news is I have the title of being the world's first living brain donor.
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2: 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I'm Troy Jackson. I'm running for Senate, and I approve this message.
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One of my friends said a Prince song comes on, she automatically cranks up the radio. 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Kylie Minogue, it's Big 104, the biggest hits of all time.

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2: 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When Jackson was state Senate president, his son was one of the highest paid lobbyists in town. Special interests paid his son, and Jackson changed his positions. It was reported that Jackson, quote, flipped his position as his son lobbied. The Portland Press-Herald reported Jackson flipped a lot. And Jackson's family has raked in nearly $200,000 lobbying. One company opposed a bill cracking down on their emissions. They paid Jackson's son thousands, and magically the bill they opposed with Troy Jackson in charge, it just went away. Coincidence or corruption? 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
14: From the Norm's UsedCars.com weather desk.
15: Rain and drizzle continues tonight with the low dropping down to 53. Cloudy with a little rain in the morning, then a passing shower in the afternoon for Tuesday, the high up to 60. Remaining cloudy but milder Wednesday with a high 71. The warming trend continues into Thursday, though mainly cloudy, the high up to 73. Some intervals of bright sun Friday, the high 73 again. For Blueberry Broadcasting, I'm AccuWeather meteorologist Jason Catarina.

Ryan Adams' recordings are just awesome. But man, you get him live and on stage, he is a totally different animal and just rocks it. Welcomes the audience on stage too. It's a fun night. Speaking of fun, the 411 for all this week's fun in the 5 o'clock hour today, exclusively at Big 104.

0: Hey, don't be surprised to see your walk of life with wet leaves strewn all over tonight. Could be a little slippery going to the mailbox on the porch. I've got some great hits coming on the way home tonight. And tonight, our top six from this week in September 2004. 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
1: 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And Goan Hypnosis is behavior therapy concentrated, a sequence patented in 2002 for rewiring the subconscious, engineered to kill cravings, food or cigarettes, leave you full at half the food. 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

She was simply awesome last night. Sabrina Carpenter and Madonna combining for big nights. Great performances. Lisa from Pink won an award. And Taylor Swift, 33 VMAs now, beating Madonna. Well, you can't beat our 30-minute music marathons. It is one big hit after the other. Take on me. I'm Ryan at Big 104.

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9: Rain and drizzle continues tonight with the low dropping down to 53. Cloudy with a little rain in the morning, then a passing shower in the afternoon for Tuesday, the high up to 60. Remaining cloudy but milder Wednesday with a high 71. The warming trend continues into Thursday, though mainly cloudy, the high up to 73. Some intervals of bright sun Friday, the high 73 again. For Blueberry Broadcasting, I'm AccuWeather meteorologist Jason Catarina.

0: No, it's not the end of the world. I know the Pats are 1-2. They looked terrible yesterday, but it's a long season. I think they'll get it together and we'll make the playoffs. Feeling like playing tonight? Big 104's 411 gives you the good stuff. Cumberland Fair is going on right now through the weekend. And also on stage in Portland this evening, the State Theater, Ray LaMontagne, the first night there. Tomorrow, the Cross in Bangor. You've got Elmo's Got Moves. Plus, it's a photo op for the kids. Resurgim takes place at the Merrill Auditorium tomorrow evening. State Theater, Ray LaMontagne again. And coming up the next evening at Johnson Hall, Five for Fighting, along with Ed McCain. Yes, Toth will be at the State Theater on Wednesday evening. Coming up on Thursday, it is Natalie McMaster in Waterville at the Opera House. Friday, the Freeport Fall Festival kicks off. And on Saturday, we've got Ringo and the All-Star Band right there at the Cross in Portland. It'll be awesome. Queen City Expo in Bangor on Saturday and also Sunday. Hampton Pedigo will be at the State Theater on Saturday night. And Bath, you've got your Autumn Fest this Saturday. 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
3: 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When Jackson was state Senate president, his son was one of the highest paid lobbyists in town. Special interests paid his son, and Jackson changed his positions. It was reported that Jackson, quote, flipped his position as his son lobbied. The Portland Press Herald reported Jackson flipped a lot. And Jackson's family has raked in nearly $200,000 lobbying. One company opposed a bill cracking down on their emissions. They paid Jackson's son thousands, and magically the bill they opposed with Troy Jackson in charge, it just went away. Coincidence or corruption? 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

0: relax. If you're hearing me now, we're just fine. The storm didn't treat all of us equally. Thankfully for that. Our foliage is still up, and midweek we're seeing temperatures go to the 70s, mid-70s. It's going to be a nice Saturday. Great weekend for a foliage drive, and you know the soundtrack for it, as it's been all summer long. 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
6: Troy Jackson blames health insurance costs on Washington, D.C. 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That's $300 more a month, 77% higher in Maine. That's not Washington, that's Augusta. And policies put in place while Troy Jackson was Maine's number two elected official. But it gets worse. Before Troy Jackson became Senate president, we paid less for electricity than New Hampshire. 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And to top it off, New Hampshire has the 49th lowest tax burden in America. Maine has the 5th highest tax burden. It's simple. Troy Jackson supported the policies that make Maine more expensive, and you're paying the price.
7: I'm Susan Collins, candidate for U.S. Senate, and I've approved this message.
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I love Ella Langley. 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
3: 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North Korea announces the nuclear weapons production program. Spaceship One completes its first Ansara prize flight. And Hamas leader is assassinated in the city of Damascus. While this song from a group called Bowling for Soup, what, no one wants tacos, is number six.

0: She will be loved. Right now, there's someone out there thinking, it would be nice to be with that person. Hang in there. It's Big 104, their top six at six. Well, let's look at all six songs. 1985 was number six, Bowling for Soup. At number five, Kelly Clarkson's Breakaway. Black Eyed Peas, Best with Cornbread. Let's get it started in here. At number three, Lost Lonely Boys in Heaven. At two, The Hoobastank and The Reason. At number one, Maroon 5, Little Adam Levine. She'll Be Loved, the big hit this week. 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
5: Rain and drizzle continues tonight with the low dropping down to 53. Cloudy with a little rain in the morning, then a passing shower in the afternoon for Tuesday, the high up to 60. Remaining cloudy but milder Wednesday with the high 71. The warming trend continues into Thursday, though mainly cloudy, the high up to 73. Some intervals of bright sun Friday, the high 73 again. For Blueberry Broadcasting, I'm AccuWeather meteorologist Jason Catarina.

0: Big 104 waiting for a start of fall. Clouds covered the full moon last night, but didn't hinder the high tides. Wow. Tomorrow night, we should have fairly clear skies. Still a good moon out there, and man, it's just a perfect time of year. Warmer temperatures midweek. We're going to see some great foliage, and we'll hear great songs of Big 104.
1: 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Take off 10, 20, 30 pounds or more. 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

0: Christmas life. 3 weeks after surgery, folks would come over, wait on me hand and foot. And I'd say, Julia, peel me a grape.
1: Oh, yeah, feeding you grapes?
0: Oh, peeling my M&Ms. You know?
1: Peeling your M&Ms, what?
0: I just wanted the chocolate. You know, I don't like the outer shell.
1: Oh, get out of here.
0: Wow, glamorous life last night, VMAs.
1: Big time.
0: Big time.
1: Madonna, 7 awards.
0: Her swelling has gone down from the facial surgery. She looked good. I mean,
1: her face did look better.
0: Sometimes you get a facelift and you're like, whoa, no, you shouldn't have done that. You know, ladies, and I caution you, if you're thinking, look, you know, your wrinkles, if you laughed a lot in your life and you're a nice person, the lines look great. Forget about it. Yeah, but Madonna, of course, she wants to look like she's competitive to Sabrina Carpenter, who she came out with. And she looked really good last night. She's got the number one album right now.
1: Yeah.
0: But Tay-Tay looked awesome. Her husband playing football last night. And she got her 33rd VMA, so she's got three more than Beyonce now, than Queen B.
1: Yes.
0: What do you think about that?
1: I think, what do you do with 33 moon people? Where do you put them?
0: I'm thinking the downstairs bathroom. Big 104, Nikki at 7.
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0: The biggest hits on Big 104. We are coming out of another big music marathon with Verve Pipe, The Freshman. And before that, Spin Doctors with Two Princes. 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
4: Rain and drizzle continues tonight with the low dropping down to 53. Cloudy with a little rain in the morning, then a passing shower in the afternoon for Tuesday, the high up to 60. Remaining cloudy but milder Wednesday with the high 71. The warming trend continues into Thursday, though mainly cloudy, the high up to 73. Some intervals of bright sun Friday, the high 73 again. For Blueberry Broadcasting, I'm AccuWeather meteorologist Jason Catarina.

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0: Big 104, that is Brian McKnight with Back at One. This is Nikki at Night. I'm hanging out with you. And how about the weather out there, huh? We got really lucky compared to Boston, New York, New Jersey. There's a really great video on WMTW of the waves down in Wells smashing up against the rocks. It's called Waves versus Cars. You should really, really check it out. It's pretty cool. The waves were pretty crazy. I wouldn't want to have been driving around that area, that's for sure. We got a big music marathon coming up. Stick around, because Thompson Twins will kick it off right here on Big 104.
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